0: Você está ouvindo Lounge Unesp.
1: In a time of day, in a place, if you're feeling down, move your body like a baby snake. If you feel pain, in a place that you haven't been. If you're feeling up, just do what you need. 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

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If playing with your string happens to be your thing, it's easy to say to both, oh, never mind.

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1: Exactly how you hear it is exactly how it all went down.

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I have used up all the scale and I know at the end I've come to nothing or nearly nothing. So I come back to that first note, as I must come back.

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When she gets there, she knows if the stores are all closed, with a word she can get what she came for.

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Birds flying high, you know how I feel. Sun in the sky, you know how I feel. Breeze drifting all by, you know how I feel. It's a new dawn, it's a new day.